running through my veins. I'm a skeleton when you say my name. And the high, no, it never goes away.

walk on by. Girls be looking like they be fly. I pimp to the beat, walking down the street in my new the freak. Yeah, this is how I roll. Animal print pants out of control. It's